0: Metro 501. He's Class D, permits only. He's on parole, and a couple of OPs in place.
1: Right, sir.
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0: 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I'll be clear from the trail and route back to the village.
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0: Roger, 1-7, so can I get data by name and date of birth?
1: Go ahead, 5-0-1.
0: That's going to be Keith out. Tom, Edward, Adam, Charles, Henry, Ocean, Union, Tom. First name's going to be Joseph. John, Ocean, Edward, Sam, Paul, Henry, middle initial is U, Union. Date of birth is going to be 6-3-2006, so it's going to be 6-3-2006.

0: He's got a non-driver ID, only suspended. One-on-one date. Failure to answer.
1: Seriously, thank you.
0: 2011.
1: Two zero four to central clear last 2-1.
0: 204, clear 2011.

0: County, so all Bell's units returning.
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3: Mauricio, 2024. Central 30 on erratic operation.
2: 301.
3: Yeah, coming in the village from Vickerman, northbound, passing east center, west center. It's a black Nissan Altima, probably all over the roadway.

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1: Six zero one. Be clear, 112 Miller's Grove, en route to 50 East Fable.
0: You see, relay is the same.
1: That's affirmative.
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0: 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Is there a red Nissan?
1: 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Was headed west on Center.

0: 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Central
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0: Yeah, K the Brain called, but the call back.
1: Thank you.
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1: 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Three, just that may be the same vehicle we had the erratic operation on. Just advising.
0: Copy.
1: Our caller was unable to get a plate though. It was a black Nissan Altima though.
0: Perfect.

0: Sesame County to Mobag EMS. Sesame County to Mobag EMS is going to be at the Parkside Courts apartment 10, 83-year-old female, difficulty breathing. Repeating, Herkimer County to Mobag EMS, Parkside Courts, 53 South Main Street in Dodgeville, apartment 10, 83-year-old female, difficulty breathing, 2036.
1: County 625, you're in route.
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1: For a male or a female?
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1: We'll get him started.
0: It's going to be Daniel Dillman.
1: We'll get him started.
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0: 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Hi, 624, you have an apartment number?
1: That's negative.
0: Where is it, negative?
1: 2044.
2: Hoodwork County to Molbeck. 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Tacoma County to Molbeck, mutual aid, stage for law, 11 North Division Street, St. Johnsville, apartment 2 for a female, a laceration to the wrist. Repeating. Tacoma County to Molbeck. Stage for law, mutual aid, 11 North Division Street, St. Johnsville, attempted, female attempted suicide attempt. 24-5.
0: Johnny Molbeck, no crew.
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1: Molbeck, no crew. 24-5.
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1: 502, go for both.
0: Yeah, uncooperative caller 607 Albany. Says there's three males outside his house harassing him. He's hung up twice when we called him back. He's very uncooperative. History comes back to Phil's spine. Unsure if that's him or not.
1: Richard, we'll be in a row.
0: In and out. 2103. We got him back on the phone. We'll see if we can get any more information out of him.
1: Richard.

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1: Copy.
0: Apparently there are three U's and now they're headed up toward Eastern Park.

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1: Receipt, 2920.

Sangamon County to West Winfield EMS. Sangamon County to West Winfield EMS is going to be 11295 Mill Street in Brookfield. A male swallowed a large object, requesting an evaluation. Repeating, Herkimer County to West Winfield EMS, 11295 Mill Street in Brookfield. Male swallowed a large object, possibly a gumball, requesting an evaluation. 2123. Herkimer County, West Winfield, acknowledge full crew. West Winfield, you're acknowledging with the full crew. 2124.

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0: Send this larceny complaint to Mother Colonial.
1: One through seven, I still can't copy you. 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
0: I received. In the Kinney's parking lot, see a Jeremy subject. We had a poor phone connection. He's reporting an erratic driver almost ran him off the road. He was uncooperative with us. We're unsure what kind of vehicle he's in. He should hopefully flag you down when you get in the parking lot of Kinney's.
1: 2136.

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0: 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We'll be on Newport Road, just off Route 5, near Gridge, Mary Adam Union, 8385, MAU, 8385.
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0: General 5, Skyler. Gonna be eastbound. Lincoln, Adam, Sam, 4866. LAS 4866, New York, Tech.

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0: 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He's operating, he's valid. His DOB is 525-45.
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0: 798 Higby Road to front door Bergeron. It's called in from the alarm company. They state the front door is open. Alarm company told her to stand by until the police arrive on scene.
1: We're going. 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
0: Yeah, with a suspicious vehicle. I'm near Gretchen, ready.
1: Go ahead with the registration, give me the location.
0: Lincoln Tom Charles, 7066. Lincoln Tom Charles, 7066. We're going to be at the pull-off near the West Canada School.
1: Received. 2216.

0: do we know the location of the female?
1: No, alarm company said she was on scene. They told her to stand outside until the police got on the scene.
0: Richie, that's got the Yaha residence. I have an alarm going off right now.
1: Received.

0: Central 401. 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Did you want us to try to call her and see where she is?
1: I was or not. I'm inside.
0: Received. Are you going to need the air?
1: Negative right now.
0: Received. 2218.

0: Kirkland County to Little Falls EMS, 77 North William Street, apartment 3, for a 23-year-old female, general illness. Repeating, Kirkland County to Little Falls EMS, 77 North William Street, apartment 3, for a 23-year-old female, general illness. 22-22.
1: Little Falls acknowledged.
0: Little Falls, you're acknowledging. 22-22.

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0: 141 in service, last out. Can you also send down the cat for Colonial Laundromat?
1: On the way. Everybody clear from that one?
0: All affirmative.
1: Should I close it out? You should have it in a minute.
0: Copy.

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0: Near King William Union 2235, near King William Union 2235. I'll actually be out with that vehicle in Sunoco parking lot.
1: 2250.

0: the RO is valid. You said King William Union 2255, correct?
1: King William Union 2235.
0: Stand by one, then.

0: Central 204, welfare check. 204. 237 Perry Street. Callers in California requesting a check on her grandmother, Faith Robillard, 68 female. States received a message from her earlier day to call. When she received the message, found it about 5 or 6 hours later, she returned the call and the grandmother's not answering. It's concerned for her welfare.
1: Copy. Any concerning messages in regards to that, or just no contact?
0: No contact. Caller states that she does have a medical history. Also stated that the other family members in the area refused to go check on the grandmother.
1: Copy. I'll be in route.
0: 2306.

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1: 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We'll be clearing shortly.
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0: Third party port, 288 East Main. Kyle reports that her friend is hiding in the bathroom there because he thinks people are outside ready to do him harm. The caller inside the bathroom is Dylan Sade.
1: Copy.
0: He was talking to her via Facebook Messenger. We told her to have him either call or text us via 911 to try and get more.
1: Very sick.
0: One D 29
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0: Central, I'll be out. Is there an apartment number? Any more on this?
1: Negative. She was getting it from him. He was messaging her via Facebook. She was in a bathroom in there. Yeah, he said the people were outside the residence.
0: Copy. Just me out here.
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0: King William Union 2815 KWU 2815 MB5S westbound near Warren Road, Warren Street, Boston.
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0: Sacramento County to Alien EMF. Sacramento County to Alien EMS, 1046 Ave, 93-year-old male, difficulty breathing. Repeating, Herkimer County to Alien EMS, 1046 Ave, 93-year-old male, difficulty breathing, 2349.
1: Charlie, I acknowledge it.
0: Alien, you're acknowledging, 2349.

0: Kirkmore County to Mobeck EMS. Kirkmore County to Mobeck EMS. 996 as the grand for a elderly resident, fall injuries from a fall. Repeating Herkimer County to Mobeck EMS, 996 Ave at the Grand, a elderly resident, injuries from a fall on the second floor, 2355.
1: Mobeck, you know.
0: Mobeck, you're acknowledging, 2355.
2: Go ahead.
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Brooklyn 72625. 65. She's going to be the third floor, not the second floor, sorry. You can show 65 on scene. 625, you're on scene.

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0: Central, 204-208, up flight. 204. Front of the end zone, I got 5 to 6 people fighting there. Also saying they may be holding one person down. Copy, in row. Caller's third party from across the street, didn't see any weapons. 8, they're at the end zone. C-01, you copy that?
1: I'm out there as well.
0: C-1-D-290-0010.
1: 201, copy.

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0: You able to clear?
1: Your feet.
0: Are you able to clear?
1: Terminus, go ahead.
0: Respond to Route 5 in front of Lowe's. I see a Sarah. She'll be in a white Kia Ultima. She's got to check the welfare for a possible suicidal male. She'll explain it to you when you get there.
1: Affirmative, we'll be
0: Route 0020.

Tacoma County to Little Falls EMS. Tacoma County to Little Falls EMS, 83 Furnace Street, 21-year-old female, possible broken foot. Repeating, Herkimer County to EMS, 83 Furnace Street, 21-year-old female, possible broken foot. She will wait outside.

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0: Do you have a better location for the caller?
1: We'll recontact.
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0: Central 189.
1: 29.
0: Made contact with the caller. They've located that subject, says they're all set.
1: Tonight, we're going to need the address for where they're located. Got to make contact.

0: 625 at Wynn.
1: 2029 Central, what's the name of the number
2: for that? We're on that phone with her right now, trying to get her to stop. She's being difficult, to say the least.
0: No.
2: Well, they're at Cliffs right now on State Street.
1: Where is it?

0: 12950, can you go ahead with their caller number?
1: 315-360-1657.
0: Received.
1: Yeah, she states she doesn't want to see you, and she's arguing with the other subjects inside the vehicle. She may be pulling into Arby's. Give me a white Kia Altima if you spot that vehicle.
0: Received.

0: 2297. What was the caller's name?
1: Sarah Kirby. Charles Edward Robert George Ida.
0: Received.

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Receive one. 29, it's going to be a Terzi. Tom Edward Robert Zebra, Idaho.

0: Central. 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
1: Go ahead, are you out with him?
0: Affirmative. New York, Lincoln Robert Henry, 2839. Lincoln Robert Henry, 2839.
1: BC, where are you?
0: Harvey's parking lot.
1: Greasy. Yeah, it's valid to Donald Terzi, Green Street, Herkimer.
0: Thank you.

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0: 406 Central. 406. Show me the traffic stop on 73 Street, eastbound. It's going to be Mary David Frank 2078, MDF 2078.
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0: 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They don't know where. Do you find it? 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
1: They received.
0: I got a call from Pleasant Ave. She's got brown water down there. Unsure if it's down on that side or not.

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Central 208. 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He's already aware of it and drove by it.

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0: 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Show me your traffic stop. Eastbound on 5S, just after Mach Run. It's gonna be CB6537, Charles Boy, 65317.
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0: New York.
1: Where are you?

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1: What?
0: Is that a trailer plate?
1: Yeah, affirmative. We'll have data for you here in a minute.
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0: 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Herkimer County to Herkimer, fire alarm, Bolt Home, zone 993 is a general fire alarm. Repeating, Herkimer County to Herkimer, fire alarm at Bolt Home 104 North Washington Street, zone 993, general fire alarm, 147.
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0: 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See Richard Reese, it's a male, female, verbal, domestic. Negative drugs, weapons, alcohol.
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0: Spencer 201208, domestic. 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
0: 327.

20, I have the Boston Quinn. 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Be the fifth floor. See Magdala. Said another staff member told her that she was going to shoot her. It was over a dispute over medication. That staff member has since gone home. Supervisor's also there and aware of it.

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0: From Montgomery into the county, westbound on 5. Passing Beers, there's a tractor trailer, white, with advanced auto parts on the side. Came into the county at a high rate of speed. Be westbound through the city shortly if you want to look out for it. That's all they had on it. Apparently from Montgomery, it passed another car that was exceeding the speed limit itself.

Aqua County 2, Richfield Springs, EMS. Aqua County 2, Richfield Springs, EMS, 340 Little Lakes Road, Town of Warren. 8-year-old female fall with a head injury. Aqua County repeating 2, Richfield Springs, EMS, 340 Little Lakes Road in Warren. 84-year-old female fallen with a head injury. 622.

Eric Mackay 2, Richfield Springs, second tone, EMS. Eric Mackay 2, Richfield Springs, second tone, EMS, 340 Little Lakes Road, Warren, 84-year-old female, fall with a head injury. Eric Mackay repeating 2, Richfield Springs, EMS, 340 Little Lakes Road, Donna Warren, 84-year-old female, fall with a head injury at 626.

0: Eric, Mackay 2, West Winfield, the ambulance EMS, 340 Little Lakes Road, town of Warren, 84-year-old female, fallen with a head injury. Eric, Mackay, repeating, 2, West Winfield, ambulance EMS, 340 Little Lakes Road, town of Warren, 84-year-old female, fallen with a head injury at 628.
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1: 21.
0: 3375, State Route 5, Town of Schuyler. 3375, State Route 5, Town of Schuyler. Charles is the caller. Third party report of male, female, physical, domestic. The two parties involved are Janessa, the gringo, and male is the JP.
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Hurricane County 2, Kunkel, EMS. Hurricane County 2, Kunkel, EMS, 243 Lewis Ridge Road, Schuyler, 76-year-old female, thinks Blepson. Hurricane County, repeating, 2, Kunkel, EMS, 243 Lewis Ridge Road in Schuyler. The 76 female syncopal episode 803.

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0: 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It's a lockdown activation from the superintendent's office.
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0: 2 Frank Charles 5518, 2 FC 5518, be southbound 28 near McCoon's Road, Columbia.
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1: Kunkel 6, 832. Central 1D21, report of a domestic.
2: Two one,
1: have a caller, Mike, calling in, states that her daughter is being physically abused by a boyfriend at 3375 State Route 5 Schuyler. 3375 State Route 5 Schuyler. The caller is the father to the daughter. Father to the female.
2: I copy under earlier. I'm going to check it out again.
1: All right, you see.

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0: Eric McKay, 2 Herkimer, Movac EMS, 114 George Street, apartment number 2, 68-year-old male, general illness, fever, weakness. Eric McKay, repeating, 2 Herkimer, Movac EMS, 114 George Street, apartment number 2, 68-year-old male with fever and weakness, 845.
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0: 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Remove a deceased deer in the roadway.
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0: Negative. 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
0: Julie V and Ralph in the PD, Little Falls Court, sorry, mileage, 34840, 34840.
1: 10-02.

Harkokai 2, Skylar, Frankfurt Center, a structure fire in the area of 1104 Windfall Road. Report of a garage on fire, smoke and flames visible. Harkokai, repeating 2, Skylar, Frankfurt Center, a structure fire at 1113 Windfall Road in Skylar for a garage on fire, smoke and flames visible at 1012.

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0: Harper County 2, Schuyler, Frankfurt Center, second tones for a structure fire, 1113 Windfall Road in Schuyler. For a garage on fire, smoke and flames visible. Harper County repeating 2, Schuyler, Frankfurt Center, second tones, Kunkel, structure fire, 1113 Windfall Road in Schuyler. For a garage on fire, smoke and flames visible, 1016.
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0: 1017. Harper County 2, 227A structure fire. Harper County 2, 227A structure fire, 1113 Windfall Road in Schuyler. For a garage fully involved, Harper County repeating 2, 227A structure fire, 1113 Windfall Road in Schuyler. For a garage fully involved, 1017.
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0: You go ahead and hit Frankfurt Stone for manpower and tanker to the scene.
1: Frankfurt for manpower and tanker to the scene at 1019. Parkland County 2, Frankfurt, manpower and tanker for a structure fire. Frankfurt, manpower in a tanker requested to 1113 Windfall Road in Schuyler for a garage fully involved. Parkland County repeating to Frankfurt, manpower in a tanker requested for a structure fire, 1113 Windfall Road in Schuyler for a garage fully involved at 1020. Seven acknowledged via phone at 1020.
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0: Charlie, Skyler 308, you're out. 308, you're en route at 1022. Harper County 2221.
1: Go ahead.
0: Had a neighbor call report that there's a large tank of gas or oil in the garage.
1: 32.
0: Harper County to Movac Car 1, did you copy that?
2: What's that come?
0: Movac Car 1, we had a neighbor call report there is a large tank of oil or gas in that garage.
3: Affirmative, used for fuel, heating. Also two large, probably 200 gallon propane tanks on the outside of the structure also.
0: Two large 200 pound tanks of propane outside the structure as well, 1023.
3: County Frankfurt Car 4 acknowledging mutual aid request.
0: Car 4, you're acknowledging at 1023.

0: Clermont County, Skyler.
1: County on Skyler.
0: 150 is going to be on scene, heavily involved. Can you go ahead and get Newport on the way, please?
1: You're on scene, requesting Newport, 1024. Hurricane County to Newport, a structure fire.

0: Eric McKay to Newport, a structure fire, 1113 Windfall Road in Schuyler, for a garage fully involved. Eric McKay repeating to Newport, a structure fire, 1113 Windfall Road, Schuyler, for a garage fully involved, 1025.
1: County Medic, you're out of wind.
0: Medic 2, you're out of the wind, 1025.

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0: Oracle County 2, East Herkimer, standby request. 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
1: Oracle County repeating 2, East Herkimer,
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3: 10:33. Got Newport 307, you're out.
0: 307, you're out, 10:33. Parkville County 2, Ilium EMS. Parkville County 2, Ilion EMS, 212 East Main Street for a 76-year-old male, shortness of breath. Parkville County repeating 2, Ilion EMS, 212 East Main Street, 76-year-old male, shortness of breath, 10:34.
4: So if I was going to landline for a file 5.
0: Ready.

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0: Circle County 2, MOVAC, EMS. Circle County 2, MOVAC, EMS, 212 East Main Street, Village of Ilion, for a 76-year-old male, shortness of breath. Circle County repeating 2, MOVAC, EMS, 212 East Main Street, Village of Ilion, 76-year-old male, shortness of breath, 1037.
1: County MOVAC, no crew for Ilion at this time.
0: MOVAC, no crew at 1037. Kirkland County 2, Kunkel, mutual aid EMS. Kirkland County 2, Kunkel, mutual aid EMS, 212 East Main Street, Village of Ilion, 76-year-old male, shortness of breath. Kirkland County repeating 2, Kunkel, mutual aid EMS, 212 East Main Street, Village of Ilion, 76-year-old male, shortness of breath. 1038.

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1: En route, 1039. Parkville County 2, Little Falls, Mutual Aid EMS. Parkville County 2, Little Falls, Mutual Aid EMS, 212 East Main Street, Village Pavilion, 76-year-old male, shortness of breath. Parkville County, repeating 2, Little Falls, Mutual Aid EMS, 212 East Main Street, Village Pavilion, 76-year-old male, shortness of breath, 1040.
0: Little Falls acknowledges, stand by.
1: Little Falls at 1040. 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
0: 66, Sycamore County.
1: County on 626.
0: 66 is going to be clear of the last and responding to three calls from Little Falls Hospital.
1: Receive. You're clearing en route from Little Falls Hospital at 1040. Hercule County 2, Little Falls, you can disregard. Meet a Harry. Big Dogs Motors. Customer there states there's damage to his vehicle.
0: Copy.

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0: Dark McKay 2, East Herkimer, MOVAC, EMS, 467 Pine Grove Road, town of Herkimer. 75-year-old female, unable to ambulate. Dark McKay repeating 2, East Herkimer, MOVAC, EMS, 467 Pine Grove Road, town of Herkimer. 75-year-old female, unable to ambulate. 1053.
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0: 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Same mileage.
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0: Franklin County, Skyward 3. County on Skyward 3.
1: Yeah, you can show this. It's under control. 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
1: 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Herbert County, Newport 307, clear the scene of Hurricane, we're returning.
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0: left-hand side.
1: MVA in front of 1817 Newport Road in Newport. For one car into the ditch, the driver not responding. Hartford County repeating to Newport, Cuyahoga, MVA 1817 Newport Road, Newport. One car into the ditch, driver not responding. 1116.
2: That should be all set. I'm in Mohawk right now, though, if you want to start that way. Copy.
1: Cuyahoga acknowledge en route 1116. Cuyahoga, we're attempting helicopter now.

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1D, 2-1 Central. Central. Is this going to be the Skyway side or the Newport side of Newport Road? It's going to be on the Newport side.

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2: Kyra.
0: Kyra, were you calling us?
3: Sorry, this is report Kyra. We assisted the driver with self-identification. We will not need a helicopter.
0: Receive Newport, 1124. County to Newport, car 4.
3: Car 4.
0: Do you just have an extent of injuries for the ambulance?
3: Any minor injuries?
0: Minor injuries, 1124 Herkimer County to Kyra. Central 1DE, 191 DE, 21. 1 minute. Newport assisted the patient out of the vehicle, minor injuries.
4: Received. Well, I'll disregard, I'll be clear.
0: Park, what kind of two Kyra?
2: Call is on.
0: What units en route to the NVA?
2: Kirkham County, Kyra, 620 is en route.
0: 620, you're en route. Be advised, Newport is on scene. Assisted the driver with extrication, minor injuries. We have canceled the helicopter.
2: 620 copies, we're 5 mics from the scene.
0: 1125.

0: Parkville County 2, Carhera, EMS. Parkville County 2, Carhera, an EMS call, 924 Hardscrabble Road in Fairfield. 88-year-old female, not breathing. Parkville County, repeating 2, Carhera, EMS, 924 Hardscrabble Road, Fairfield. 88-year-old female, not breathing. 1127.
1: Carhera unavailable.
0: Carhera unavailable, 1127. 88-year-old unattended hospital.
2: Did anybody enter the house?
0: 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We're on the phone with her now.
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0: 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Parkville County 2, MOVAC, Troy DMS. 924 Hardscrabble Road, Fairfield, 88-year-old female, not breathing. Parkville County, repeating 2, MOVAC, EMS, 924 Hardscrabble Road, Fairfield, 88-year-old female, unresponsive, not breathing, 1128.
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4: Hickam County, Newport 100, correction 100, returning.
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0: Central 1D 21. 1. 21, caller is now stating there is a DNR and they're not performing CPR. 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
2: What's the numerics up there? 921 or 924?
0: 924, 924. It's advising, daughter just arrived home with the residence, patient does have a DNR.
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0: 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County on 607. 607, clearing winds returning. 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
0: 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Do you need anything further?
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1: 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That's a valid CDL Class A, Adam.
0: Received. I'm secure. I'm going to be issuing.
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0: 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Akabazi will be en route.
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0: Pretty full by them, but they're able to clear once Frankfurt Center arrives there. 1216.
1: Yes, just looking clear. 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
0: 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Third party report, anonymous. Male, female, domestic.
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0: 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I have her number if you need it.
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1: Five zero four.
0: 30 Argoni. Argoni, please. 30 Argoni. Brandy's a caller. She was outside in the swimming pool. Observed a male up on the top of the hill, possibly urinating with his pants down. Request interview.

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1: 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Ashley's a caller, states a small child in a diaper just showed up on her porch, approximately 3 years old, female.
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0: Central 402. Are you able to handle a trespass in progress at 140 East Orchard?
1: Sure, we're right down the street.
0: Yeah, we got a caller on the line, states they're having an estate sale there, and there's a female trying to gain entry into that residence at this time, causing a disturbance. Not sure if she's related to the family members of that house.
1: Tracy, we'll be around. Show 436 with me.
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0: Central 402, the female's going to be wearing an olive-colored green shirt. She has long auburn hair, possibly the last name of Williams. 1305.
1: Central, you can show us out at the residence. Barbell Squad, the Barbell Command on the outside of it.
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0: Can you respond over to 54 Spring Street? See Corinne. She states her elderly father hired three individuals to do construction work in his house, and they've been stealing from him. She states she receives information they're there now, and she's going over to confront them. Advised her to wait for an officer to respond, but she'll wait in her dark-colored Honda CRV in the driveway.
1: 3C, that'll be interrupted.
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0: 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Are you on a call for Oneida County?
1: No, we are en route to the wind from the Route 12 accident in Barneville.
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1: 1536Central.
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0: When you're done with your property check, can you head over to the Amy house? Head security reporting Dwayne's having a behavioral issue.
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0: Yeah, 05 near Gulf Boulevard with King Charles Edward 9796, TV 9796.
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Yeah, affirmative. It's on expired. 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

0: 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I'll be out at 200 Man Street for follow up.
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0: Quatani 2 Hertz Bloomberg EMS, 114 East German Street. Rate 65-year-old female, fallen, increase in weakness. Park McConnery, repeating to Kirkmer Movac EMS, 114 East German Street. Rate 65-year-old female, fallen, increase in weakness, at
1: 1417.
0: Kirkmer acknowledged. Kirkmer, you're acknowledging it, 1418. Mulbeck, 1418.
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0: Comes back to a Nicholas, correction, Jeffrey Nichols, 107 Diamond.
1: 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I'll be clear.
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0: 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Thank you, Charlie Kuzo.
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0: 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I'll be East Lake River back, Tower 4 Corner.
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0: 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What is 504 calling on?
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0: Central 501. Taking a call from Matthew at 83 Furnace Street. 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
0: 15, 15.

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0: County to West Winfield EMS 6550, County Highway 18, Town of Plainfield. 68-year-old male hemorrhage is net alert. Repeating West Winfield EMS 6550, County Highway 18, Town of Plainfield for a 68-year-old male with a hemorrhage, not alert, 1523.
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0: 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The 5 out of the village at Herkimer and City Rome. 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
1: 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Central. Do you have any update on if anybody wants this email or not?
0: Herkimer said negative Tuesday at 1:30 turn. And we're waiting on a night of coming.
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0: 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County 605 is clear. 605, 1538.

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0: 208, Walmart Access Road near Applebee's and Dollar Tree for a frail 66-year-old. Caller states that the woman stated to her she didn't want to live anymore. She's holding a homeless sign, and she was robbed in Utica.
1: 36. Caller on an interview.
0: She would like a phone call.
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1: Hear that?
0: Or EC 204, just be advised, I got a property damage at Herkimer pending. The fast track.
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2: Yeah, service 428.
1: 1548.
0: Yeah. And.
3: 626 to the Grand, 1548.

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1: Central.
0: Go ahead with the details on that property damage auto accident.
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1: 609 at 1555. Park McKay 2, Kunkel, EMS. Park McKay 2, Kunkel, EMS, 361 Mary Street in Schuyler. A 76-year-old male. They fall from standing, now complaining of back pain. Park McKay Pain 2, Kunkel, EMS, 361 Mary Street, town of Schuyler. 76-year-old male, fall from standing, now complaining of back pain. At 1556.

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0: Sandro 208, complaint. 208, another call from Ameritio 326 East 8th Street. Requesting in person for a fraud complaint.
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0: Hillian, can you have a unit respond to Route 5S westbound east of Central Ave for a white transit van versus goose with a broken windshield?
1: Repeat.
0: 1612.
2: 1D19 Central, I'm clear.
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0: Hurricane Kai 2, East Herkimer, MOVAC, EMS 104, Petrie Road, Town of Herkimer. Gray, male on the floor, is breathing, unknown medical. Herkimer Kai, you're being to East Herkimer, MOVAC, EMS 104, Petrie Road, Town of Herkimer.
1: Yeah,
0: Gray, male on the floor, is breathing, unknown medical. 1627.

0: County 2625. We have the daughter on the phone. She found him on the floor. Says that he fell and tripped, but he was stung by bees. I don't know if he's allergic.
1: Yes, thank you.
0: 1629.

0: Charlie 65.
1: 65, go ahead.
0: Supervisor, we have PD en route as well. It's a 44-year-old male, still altered, unknown what's going on. We have a 12-year-old on the phone.
1: Tracy.
0: Central 1D10.
2: What's up?
0: 1-0, the caller is a 12-year-old female. She states that the gentleman tripped and fell, also was stung by a bee. He is altered, difficulty breathing.
2: Copy, you have the EMS route?
0: Affirmative, in route.
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0: 1631.
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3: 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Correction, that might be George Edward Boy, 4673. GEB 4673.
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0: 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Parkville County being 2-8, Herkimer. Mobile on scene requesting assistance with an EMS call 104 Petrie Road in Herkimer for a 44-year-old male, altered mental, is on the floor 1638.
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Eric McKay, 2 East Turquoise, brush fire 129 Shellsbush Road. The third party report, car reports a neighbor's burning brush and is spreading out of control. Eric McKay, repeating 2 East Turquoise, brush fire 129 Shellsbush Road. For a third party report of a brush fire, the car was burning brush, now out of control, 5 feet wide at this time. Is asking the kid to do stuff to him. En route to the brush fire at 1641.

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0: Sorry, my house can be the same as ending. I'll be headed to Jerome Flight on Corp Arena.
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0: Respond over to 68 Ransom. 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
1: One.
0: Six. 4326 Acme Road. 4326 Acme Road. Jessica's a caller, states that. Stepson, 28-year-old male. Nelson Navarre is there, refusing to leave.
1: One copy.
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1: Bulletin of South 1718. Central Bulletin, say standby for BOLO information. Central Agencies, be on the lookout for a juvenile male, 16-year-old Clinton Cook, date of birth 2-9-2010. The white male, last seen wearing a red sweatshirt with black sweatpants, unknown direction of travel. He left on foot from his residence on Mann Street, headed towards Ilion. If seen, stop and check the welfare, pausing for emergency traffic. Repeating, Central Agencies, be on the lookout for a white 16-year-old male, Clinton Cook, date of birth 2-9-2010, last seen wearing a red sweatshirt, black sweatpants, unknown direction of travel, left from his residence on Mann Street, headed towards Ilion. If seen, stop and check the welfare. Central's clear, 1719.

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0: 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Start miles going to be the same as ending, going to be from west over to Furnace Street, Little Falls.
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2: 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The in route to SBR from our front of tour. 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

0: Herkimer County to Herkimer MOVAC EMS. Claxton Manor, 102 North Washington Street. Free. 61-year-old female, low oxygen. Repeating, Herkimer County to Herkimer MOVAC EMS. At Claxton Manor, 102 North Washington Street. A 61-year-old female, low O2, 18-04.
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1: 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Stand by.
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0: 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County 603, get your back.
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1: 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David King, David King, 043. DK, DK, 043, on West State Street.
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0: It's going to be Joshua Hilt, John, Ocean Sam, Henry, Union, Adam. Hilt is Henry, Ida, Lincoln, Tom, Zebra. Date of birth is March 5th,
1: 1995. Does he have a middle initial?
0: G as in George.

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0: 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The car comes back to a rental from Enterprise.
1: Very safe. Thank you.
0: 8:30.

0: Central 204-208, trespass complaint.
1: Go for both.
0: At Walmart, see Alex from the AP office states there's a female Gina Gregory in the store that has been trespassed.
1: Captain.

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1: Central.
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0: Central, 1D21. I have a name and number in regards to an inquiry.
1: Receive, go ahead with it and the inquiry.
0: It's going to be a Sandy Ross, 315-527-8400, 315-527-8400. She has some questions in regards to her neighbor burning brush and what the laws are.

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0: We got a domestic that's turned into a erratic driver on State Route 5S near the dumps, westbound. We have a caller on the line, states her uncle is chasing her in a tan Chevy Trailblazer. The caller's in a red Kia K5, states the male's been drinking. They had a funeral earlier for a female involved in their family. Unknown weapons at this time.

0: 6, I copy. Vehicle descriptions one more time, please.
1: The male Stephen Jowa is going to be operating a black Chevy Trailblazer. The caller is going to be in a red Kia K5.
0: Copy. What's her name in the Kia?
1: It's going to be Caitlin Dennis.
0: All right, copy. I just got on 5S westbound from Cemetery Street. Holding a route that way.
1: Be advised, the caller's turning off of 5S at this time onto Dyke Road. The male has turned around on 5S, unknown where he went after that. The male's going to be in a tan with a black bottom Chevy Trailblazer.
0: Copy.
1: 1940.
0: 1826 Central. That male lives on Route 5 by Central Ave. Clean route to that.
1: Repeat, 1940. Be advised, we took a second call on this, and the caller states he possibly could have a machete in the vehicle. Is known to use drugs. Has been drinking today.
0: Central, you're referring to Mr. Jowett?
1: That's affirmative.
0: Alright. I didn't copy the state unit's location. Jowett may be an alien somewhere.
1: 406. The female caller stated he pulled into a pull-off on 5S, unknown if he turned around. States his address lives on 5, just outside of Alien on Central Ave. That's where the state police are headed.
0: Copy, thank you.
1: 1941. Central 1226.
0: Go
1: ahead. That male lives at 4417 State Route 5. 4417.
0: Receive, I just got it.
1: Receive, 1941.

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1: Central.
0: I'm in the area. Area check negative for Mr. Jowett's vehicle on 5S. I just made it to Steve's Hot Rods. I don't see her pulled over anywhere over here in the Kia. Did she mention if she was going to be waiting for our response?
1: Negative. She's over by the Four Corners of Dyke Road and 5. She's checking his location right now. He's on State Route 5 passing Walmart.
0: All right. I'll take a ride over the bridge to West Island and try to locate her and interview her.
1: Four to six, she's headed back towards Herkimer. She's requesting a phone call.
0: Okay. Both town units are clear.
1: 1944. Central 1226.
0: Stand by for 1-1. 3-6, I got me. I'll be clear.
1: 1944.

0: for Herkimer.
1: Go for Herkimer.
0: NHL, Amy House, 138 West Sherman Street. We had an AJ Willis on the line. They stated they're having a 60-year-old female possibly having a mental breakdown.
1: Got it.

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0: Who's your caller, Walmart?
1: Caller's Michael at Asset Protection.
0: 1954. 204 Central, I'm out at the Annie House.
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1: Central.
0: 208 is going to be secure at the Indian House. I'll be en route to Walmart for that larceny.
1: Received, 2001.